0: she moved it, yeah. 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
1: DJ, IBK.

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I want to poo some more. My bottom is all stingy. 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
1: Ultimately, you never get there, and you never really do figure it out, and you never really get the answer, and are you ever really fulfilled, and are you...
0: No, I'm a man. You're not the cure.

hellish, so much suffering from India's invisible killer. At one point, an official said one death was being recorded every minute from the poison gas leak in the city of Bhopal. Authorities now say the toxic gas that escaped from a new carbide plant on Monday has killed at least 1,600 people, and they say another 50,000 people may suffer serious after effects such as blindness and sterility. The Union Carbide Insecticide plant has been closed, of course, now. Outside, vultures devour the carcasses of animals killed by the fumes. Doctors are working around.

You know, you're fucking 2 weeks, so if it's all up to Spike, yeah, fair enough, so it's Spike's up as well. This is a knife. It's really all about Selfish You.